Rádio UNCFM, a emissora da cultura e educação. Turn the porch light off so you don't think I'm home. I wish you taste yours, but you sit at your throne. Job after job, keep filling me up. Keep twisting my arm, try giving you up.

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I just spent a half a meal on a chandelier. Now you try and cut me off like a light switch. Try and stay in Ali. Saying that you need some time to breathe.

0: before you go, there's something I want you to have.
1: Oh, it's beautiful. But wait a minute, isn't this...
0: Yeah, yes it is.
1: But I thought the old lady dropped it into the ocean in the end.
0: Well, baby, I went down and got it for you.
1: Aw, you shouldn't have.

0: O clube é seu, entre sem bater e permita-se ser levado por essa atmosfera encantadora. Seja bem-vindo ao Clube UNC.
1: But I don't understand why. See, it's burning me to hold on to this. I know this is something I gotta do, but that don't mean I want to. What I'm trying to say is that